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0: Mental health is an issue that everyone deals with, regardless of gender. Nearly 1 in 10 men experience some sort of depression or anxiety, but sadly, less than half seek treatment. Because of this, men are also more likely to commit suicide. In 2020, men died by suicide almost 4 times more than women. These are scary facts and prove that mental health isn't a gender's issue, it's a human's issue. If you or someone you know is struggling, reach out. You are not alone.
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Keep listening.

0: stigma surrounding mental illness makes it difficult for many people to admit they need help because they don't want to admit to having a problem that is frowned upon. Research shows that men especially tend to have an even harder time admitting they need help. At a young age, men are taught that to be manly is to be strong, quiet, tough, and never show weakness. But when these traits are overly practiced, it can become toxic. Traits of toxic masculinity encourage many men to suffer in silence than to risk appearing weak by asking for help.
1: 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Holy crap, the dial goes that low? That's amazing.

washed upon the dunes. So I remain in there between a love and a fear. But for the world,

0: Because substance abuse is so normalized in college, it can be hard to detect when there's a problem. Men are more likely to use illicit drugs than women, and 11.5% of men over 12 years old have substance abuse problems, double the percentage of women. Men are more prone to addiction because of various factors, including occupation and pre-existing mental health. Knowing the warning signs of drug abuse, like change in appetite, sleep pattern, and physical appearance, can be the first recognition of addiction and start to recovery. The more people that are aware about drug addiction in men, the more that can be done to combat the problem.
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you're scared of a world where you're needed, so you never made nice with the locals. 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We're stronger, we tell

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I will practice personal and academic integrity. I will respect the dignity of all persons. I will respect the rights and property of others. I will discourage bigotry while striving to learn from differences in people, ideas, and opinions. I will demonstrate concern for others, their feelings, and their need for conditions which support

0: 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As a USC student athlete, I live by the Carolinian Creed.
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0: One more time, baby, let me know if you're good to go. I say, hold on. I say,
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2: 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In case you haven't heard, it's WUSC. 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If you like Kenny G, if you like saxophone solos and New Age sounds, it's all on WUSC. Neil Hamburger's favorite.

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0: Dad, can I ask you something?
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0: There's this girl I kinda like.
1: Well, if there's one thing I know, it's women.
0: Really?
1: Well, they didn't call me Velvet for nothing.
0: I don't get it.
1: Smooth. I was smooth.
0: Oh.
2: Anyway, it's easy. You just gotta impress her.
1: Show her how strong you are.
0: Okay, but how?
1: Just, I don't know, pick up a lot of heavy things around her.
0: Like what?
1: I don't know, desks, chairs, people. Grunt, if you have to.
0: Grunt?
1: Yeah, be like, ugh! Try it.
0: Ugh!
1: See, there you go. And you should dress up. Start wearing a shirt and tie.
0: I'll look like a dork.
1: No, you'll look successful.
0: Okay.
1: And finally, you can start using my cologne. The lady.

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1: Thanks, Dad.
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0: What not?

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0: Dad, can I push this button on the shaving cream can? 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

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The gang boss says good job today, team, and he does genuinely mean it. 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
1: This is Neil Hamburger, and I wanted to inform you all about my favorite radio station of all time. In case you haven't heard, it's WUSC. And if you haven't listened to it, you'll hear some of the most beautiful flute solos that have ever been heard. If you like Kenny G, if you like saxophone solos and new age sounds, it's all on WUSC, Neil Hamburger's favorite.

upon a totally a paper moon, sailing under a cardboard sky, but it wouldn't be make believe if you believed in me. Or it's a love, love, love. Or it's a honky tonk parade. Or it's a love, love, love. Or it's a melody played at a penny arcade for the bomb and baby world. Just as phony as it can be, but it wouldn't be make believe if you believed in me. Or put another nickel in the Nickelodeon. All I want is loving you and music, music, music. Closer, my dear, come closer. La la la la la la la Leo's when you come close to me. Take me out to the ball game, or take me out to the park, or buy me some peanuts and Cracker Jack. So I don't care if I never get back with a room or for the home team. And it's a shame they don't win. Or to one, or two, or she takes her out at the old ball game. Some Sunday morning, who's it going to be? Or some Sunday morning for someone to be. Bells will be chiming, an old melody. Or some Sunday morning for someone in me. Any bonds today, old bonds of freedom, old bonds for freedom, any bonds today. La la la la la lee, lee lee lee lee lee la, I see to buy your share of freedom today, day, day, day. Let me see now. From this valley they say you are leaving. We will miss your bright eyes and sweet smile. For they say you are taking the sunshine that had brightened our pathway a while. Now come and sit by my side, little darling. Do not hasten to bid me adieu. But remember the Red River Valley. And the boy that has loved you so true, my bunny lies over the ocean, my bunny lies over the sea, my bunny lies over the ocean. Oh, bring back my bunny to me, oh, bring back, oh, bring back, oh, bring back my bunny to me, oh, bring back, oh, bring back, oh, bring back my bunny to me. My bunny has tuberculosis, my bunny has only one lung, my bunny can cough up her oysters and roll them around on her tongue. Oh, bring back, oh, bring back, oh, bring back my bunny to me. Oh, bring back, oh, bring back, oh, bring back my bunny to me. That pony run, he jump, he pitch, he tumble, master in the ditch. The pony being rather shy when bitten by the blue-tail fly. Oh, Jim crack on and I don't care. Oh, Jim crack on and I don't care. Oh, Jim crack on and I don't care. Oh, my master's here to stay. Let me see now. Wait a minute. What's the other? Oh, yeah. From the great Atlantic Ocean to the wide Pacific shore, to the green of flowing mountains, to the south and by the shore, to by the dawn and sam and quite well known by all, a pretty combination of bass cannonball. Oh, it's your daddy Claxton, his name forever said, and always be remembered in the courts of Alabama. With the three races over, the curtain round and fall, we'll carry him home to victory on the bass cannonball. Oh, I wonder who's kissing her now. Oh, I wonder who's kissing her now. Oh, I wonder who's looking to her eyes divine, whispering sighs, telling lies. Oh, I wonder who's kissing her now. Oh, I wonder who's kissing her now. La la la la la la la la la lee. Oh, I wonder who's kissing her now.

What is the most influential time in a child's life? Age 6? 8? 12? Actually, it's between 3 and 8, every afternoon. That's the time a kid is most likely to get into trouble or worse. Which is exactly why that's the time the Boys and Girls Clubs open their doors and their arms to kids all over the country every day. When kids walk into these clubs, they're surrounded by people who care what happens to them. Adults who make

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If he was a friend, he would stop irritating people. But if he stops practicing, he wouldn't be

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He's got like a strawberry undertone.

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That means a CD quality sound for you, our listeners. It can sound like we're in the room with you. We've prepared a couple of sound clips to exhibit this new technology. Don't be alarmed, it's just a sound effect.

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Because I'm not getting taller. Please, anyway, I can grow, please.

0: might be lying. We ain't up to speed on that.
1: No,
0: we ain't got the green light there. Oh, my signature don't match on that. I did that when snapbacks came back.
1: Lost in the tip. There's things I ain't rolling with. Things I ain't knowing yet. Things I ain't growing in.
2: Oh, don't worry, you gon' grow into those babies.
0: But it can't be if I ain't knowing.
2: Just try them out. Put them on.
1: I
0: ain't on this
1: trip.
0: I don't think I'm growing anymore.
1: I don't think I'm growing no more. I don't think it's snowing no more. I'm feeling in my bones no more. I ain't too cool for hell no more. I ain't up to speed like that. I've been out the loop for sure. Hold up, I'll be right back. This record's in the trash for sure. Yeah.
0: I can't even grow no more. Well, at least not vertically. But all these bottles that have been killing got my stomach a little bit lower than it's supposed to be. Supposed to be, yeah.

Knees hurt, 'cause I'm grown.

0: I knew right away this fatal accident was caused by a driver who had fallen asleep behind the wheel.
1: Trooper Buck Carter is a 17-year veteran of the state police.
0: I've learned to spot the driver who has fallen asleep. There's no skid marks. They don't try to stop or even slow down. They never see it coming.
1: Sleep deprivation is a serious problem both on and off the highway. Today, two-thirds of all Americans don't get the sleep doctors recommend. 70 million have problems sleeping. And when it comes to the consequences, they never see it coming. Inadequate sleep has been linked to health and safety risks, even premature death. But new treatments are helping millions get the sleep they need. So talk to your doctor or take our free risk assessment on the web at www.sleepfoundation.org. Sleep deprivation. It's real, it's dangerous, and it's more treatable than ever.
2: The following PSA is part of WUSC's mission to share information about current clubs registered with the University of South Carolina to any student interested in joining. 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

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Oh, I'm just a little dumb thing.

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I bet you've never heard a bottlenose dolphin sound quite like this.

continuously par for the course, and we would work upon the web we weaved arduously. 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

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This is DJ BOC, and this is Time Warp. Time Warp, the show where we go back and forth through the musical time warp from artists of today, new releases we have received here at the studio, through the library, and into my personal collection that could take you all the way back 50 years. So, sit back, enjoy, and listen to the next 2 hours of Time Warp. So, it is a quiet evening on the University of South Carolina campus here in Columbia, South Carolina, although there are some rather large construction projects going on as they tear down and replace some buildings here on campus. So, things are happening, just not in the classrooms. I mentioned last week that I liked getting older albums because back in the day, the sleeves were a wealth of information. And because they are a wealth of information, I wanted to share a few things, and I actually used it as a little inspiration for tonight's show. So this is the Inner Sleeve, Volume 73A1/4, whatever that in particular means. And it starts out with The Shadow Knows. The Blue Oyster Cult, the specter haunting New York, surprised the entire rock world when they released the tightest concept album of 1972 as a first album. After touring the country by tank and sending the so-called big-time bands crawling back to London and Los Angeles, begging for mercy, the cult has completed the process necessary for the release of their second album called Tyranny and Mutation. Like their first album, the cult continues to deal with subject matter revolving around violence, suffering, and the positive aspects of pessimism. But the concept is broader on Tyranny and Mutation, and the execution is light years better. The album is broken into two sides, the red side, Tyranny, and the black side, Mutation, with some real relentless chrome-plated melodies to unveil some of the new clues in this unfolding puzzle. A quick look at the song titles will reveal that when the boys stay up late at night in the basement, it's not to listen to the Osmond Brothers. Also, the band continues to seek shelter of their poetry, which serves as a watchful eye separating their fans from some of the horrible secrets that the cult wants to forget. So Tyranny and Mutation marks a successful, if somewhat darkened, return of the Blue Oyster Cult. The record may well be the best of its kind ever recorded. Listen carefully and seriously, as it is very important that whatever the pieces fall together for you, the secret remains safe. So, being DJ BOC, and that's standing for Blue Oyster Cult, I thought tonight's inspiration was we will play songs from the Blue Oyster Cult individual artists, music that they released after the cult had completed the bulk of their studio albums in the first form. They are actually still touring, as I saw them not less than a year ago, here in Columbia at the Township with Kansas. So tonight we are going to be listening to albums from Buck Dharma, the lead guitarist, Joe Bouchard, also a guitarist, and then Alan Bouchard, who is Joe's brother, also a guitarist. So they've all released individual tracks or individual CDs and vinyl after the cult had kind of gone their separate ways. It stayed together with Buck Dharma and Eric Bloom continuing to lead a new group of people. But the Bouchard brothers had since gone on their own path, along with Alan Lanier as well, who was a fifth member of the band. So tonight we will be toasting BOC. So starting out tonight, and it's interesting, the TriCast system is giving me a slight attitude, so we're going to have to call an audible. And we are going to shift to the first song from our artist Allure, E-L-L-U-R, at her
CD, At Home in My Mind, and I've played this before. Really enjoy it. We're going to be playing track 2, Missing Kid. And then we will move over to Homemade Haircuts. Homemade Haircuts is a Columbia band, released a couple of CDs. This is from their second one, Go Swimming. And we are going to be playing track 1, Great Lakes, which is actually a remake of a song that they released on their first CD, Sun Showers. So good stuff on that. And then we will go to Buck Dharma. And he put out a vinyl in 1982 called Flat Out. And it's got a really cool Starfire 50s car on flat tires that he's standing up to. And we are going to be playing off of that. Side B, track 3, All Tied Up. So a little Allure, then Homemade Haircuts, then Buck Dharma. Hope you enjoy. Keep it locked.

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This is DJ BOC, and this is Time Warp. We started that first set with Allure from her CD At Home in My Mind. Track two, Missing Kid, had a little technical difficulty as I started out there. Then we moved over to Homemade Haircuts from their CD, second CD, Go Swimming. That was track one, Great Lakes. And then from Blue Oyster Cult, Buck Dharma, from his vinyl Flat Out, and that was side B, track three, All Tied Up. Hope you enjoyed that. Moving on to our second set. So we will start with the band Bar Italia, and that is our new artist. And this is our CD, Some Like It Hot, and we are actually going to play the title track on that. So track number 12, Some Like It Hot. And then we are going to go to Chris Trapper from his CD, Watching Sparks Fly By. And if you were listening to the show last week, I ran into Chris Trapper actually at a Three Dog Night concert. He opened for Three Dog Night just recently, and talked to him after the show and chatted about music. Bought a couple of CDs. Actually, I bought one. He gave me two and said he thought he'd like these. So I told him I'd play them, and he was right. Actually, they are pretty good. So CD is Watching Sparks Fly By, and we'll play track one, Campfire Symphony. And then Joe Bouchard, the second artist from Blue Oyster Cult, from his vinyl Jukebox in My Head. And it's great because when you buy this stuff directly from them, he wrote on the front of it, to Steve, Joe Bouchard, 2021. And the back of it is, the Bloister Cult story is a fascinating one for a myriad of reasons, one being the band's level of songwriting depth. Down that paranormal pathway sits, among the venerable army of terrific tunesmith, the smiling Buddha of the band, Mr. Joe Bouchard. Plier of the fat strings on all the cult classic albums, Joe was also the penner of many great tunes, see Hot Rails to Hell and Astronomy for starters. A live wire of one of the greatest live shows on earth, and a singer of curious Daltrey meets Townsend inauspicious suspicion. Mixing his multi-instrumental talents toward guitar and keyboard, and his career as a music transcriber and prof and classic buff, and Bouchard can be viewed as no less than BOC's wise version of John Paul Jones, the man helping to grease the wheels of a gleaming machine that is a tricked-out team blessed with an embarrassment of riches. So this was his first solo album, and we are going to be playing side A, track two, and the track is called... let me find myself here. Traveling Freak Show. And what it is a track talking about Blue Oyster Cult being on tour. So pay attention for that. All right. So we'll start out with Bar Italia, then move over to Chris Trapper, and then Joe Bouchard. Hope you enjoy. Keep it locked.

You are listening to WUSC FM and HG1 Columbia. This is DJ BOC, and this is Time Warp. That second set started out with Bar Italia from their CD Some Like It Hot, and we played track 12, Some Like It Hot. Then we moved over to Chris Trapper from his CD Watching Sparks Fly By, track 1, Campfire Symphony. And then Joe Bouchard from his vinyl Jukebox in My Head. Side A, track 2, The Travelin' Freak Show, talking about on tour with Blue Oyster Cult. And to give you an idea of how well this guy can work, it says vocals, all guitars, all bass, piano, strings, and percussion by Joe Bouchard. He literally played the entire band for that song, which is probably why he can't tour on that. But nonetheless, gives you an idea of just exactly how talented that man is. Okay, moving on to our third set of the night. So we will start out with our new singer, Maya Salafia, who sounds a lot like a young Taylor Swift, quite frankly, from her digital release, Girl Like Her, and we will play In the Fall. And then from the library, I pulled out an album called from the band The Furlongs. And the write-up on it was decent, straightforward pop rock from Berkeley, California. These guys are good pop songs with nice hooks, pleasant melodies, and a nice mix between the guitars and the vocals. I wouldn't say this is awesome, but it's extremely pleasant. So this was in April of 1988, and the album is called 2300 Ward. I guess that was an address or something, maybe. And we are going to be playing track 5, On the Water, from side A. And then on to our final member of Blue Oyster Cult on individual releases. So Joe Bouchard's brother, Alan Bouchard. And he first put out a CD called The Brain Surgeons was the band. And the name of the CD was Eponymous. And we're going to be playing from that CD. And where am I at? Track 1, Language of Love. So, Maya Salafia, The Furlongs, and then The Brain Salad Surgeons. Hope you enjoy. Keep it locked.

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This is DJ BOC, and this is Time Warp. And I am clearly having a little bit out of sorts tonight. So, anyway, we started out with Maya Sofia, but we played the song Swim. But like I said, she does sound a bit like a young Taylor Swift. Then we moved over to the Furlongs from their vinyl 2300 Ward, and we played track 5, side A, On the Water. And then the Brain Salad Surgeons, the band that was formed by Alan Bouchard, the third member of Blue Oyster Cult, and his CD Eponymous, and that was Language of Love. Okay, we only got time for two more songs before the hour is up, so we are going to play from the band 2 Feet from their digital release, Song for February. We're going to play Lost Your Ghost. And then we're going to play a song from a band that I picked up in Sweden. So I talked about being in Sweden the other week and going to a used record store and finding some vinyl and CDs. This was actually a repressed vinyl, and it's by the band Kent, K-E-N-T. And it says, Kent was a Swedish alternative rock band formed in Ilkestrunda in 1990. The band had numerous radio hits throughout Sweden and Scandinavia, consecutive number one studio albums on the Sweden top list, beginning with the release of Verlagen and led by the single Kram. With origins rooted in distorted rock, they found mainstream success through the alternative rock albums in the mid-1990s, 2000, and 2010s, the latter decades in which they adopted elements of synth pop. So they had 11 number one albums, 5 number one singles, 22 Swedish Grammy Awards, and over 3 million record sales. Kent is considered the most popular rock pop group in Sweden throughout Scandinavia with Vapen and Ammunition, which I have. We'll be playing that probably next week. Topped the chart for 8 weeks. They were inducted in the Swedish Hall of Fame in 2016. We're actually going to be playing an album that followed the Ammunition album. And this album is called Du Jagdoden, or You, Me, and Death. And we're going to be playing a track off of it that I really found appealing. And this is called Dendonka Vinklin, or The Dead Angel. So first we'll start out with 2 Feet and then move over to Kent. Enjoy.

0: You are listening to WUSC FM and HD1 Columbia. This is DJ BOC, and this is Time Warp. So that last set contained only two tracks. It was from 2 Feet, from their digital release song for February, Lost Your Ghost. And then we played from Kent, a extremely popular alternative rock band from Sweden back in the 90s and 2000s, from their album You, Me, and Death, and that was The Dead Angel. Love the guitar work in that, too. Okay, it is the top of the hour, so we will play some PSAs, public service announcements, and then we will get into hour two of Time Warp. Keep it locked.
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0: 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This is DJ BOC, and this is the second hour of Time Warp, where we go back and forth through the Time Warp to pick up artists from today all the way back into the 1970s and 80s. Okay, starting with our second hour, we will start out with our new artist, Allure, E-L-L-U-R, from her CD, At Home in My Mind, and we'll be playing track 3, The Wheel. And then over to Homemade Haircuts from their CD, Goes Swimming, and we'll be playing track 4, Waterfall. And then on to our first artist again from Blue Oyster Cult, Buck Dharma, from his vinyl Flat Out. We will be playing side A, track 4, Your Loving Heart. And this is a long story regarding, well... I guess you'll find out, but enjoy it. So, Allure, then Homemade Haircuts, and then Buck Dharma. Keep it locked.

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This is DJ BOC, and this is Time Warp. We started that set with Illor from her CD At Home in My Mind. We played track 3, The Wheel. And then we went over to Homemade Haircuts, a Columbia-based band, from their CD Go Swimming, and we played track 4, Waterfall. And then we ended with Buck Dharma from the Blue Oyster Cult Band with his vinyl Flat Out, and that was a story about the loving heart. Okay, hope you enjoyed that. Moving on to our next set. We will start with our rotation artist, which is the band 2 Feet. And we will be playing from their digital release, Song for February. We'll be playing Stay Away. And then back to Chris Trapper, the artist that I met at the Three Dog Night concert. From his CD, Watching Sparks Fly By, we'll be playing track 9, Dragonflies. And then from our second Blue Oyster Cult member, Joe Bouchard, from his first release, Vinyl, Jukebox in My Head, will be playing Side B, Track 4, Dark Boat. Hope you enjoy. Keep it locked.

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This is DJ BOC, and this is Time Warp. That last set started with the band 2 Feet from their track, their release, I should say, Song for February, and we played Stay Away. And then we went to Chris Trapper from his CD Watching Sparks Fly By, and we played track 9, Dragonflies. And then finally, Joe Bouchard, second member of the Blue Oyster Cult Band, from his vinyl Jukebox in My Head, side B, track 4, Dark Boat. Okay, moving on to our third set of the night, we'll start with our band Bar Italia, which is from their CD Some Like It Hot. And this track, Fundraiser, is kind of a mix of the Cars and the Talking Heads. Then we will move over to the Furlongs from their vinyl 2300 Ward, and we'll play Side A, track 4, Fatal Smile. And then the third member of the Blue Oyster Cult Band, the brother of Joe Bouchard, Alan Bouchard, and we will play his CD Reimaginals, and we'll play track 6, Astronomy.

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This is DJ BOC, and this is Time Warp. That third set started out with Bar Italia from their CD Some Like It Hot. That was track one, Fundraiser. Then we went to the Furlongs from their vinyl 2300 Ward, side A, track four, Fatal Smile. And then finally, Alan Bouchard, the last member of Blue Oyster Cult for us tonight, from his CD Reimagineos, and that was track six, Astronomy. So we're going to squeeze in one more song since we only have 5 minutes left, and I'm actually going to jump back to the rock band Kent from Sweden and from their vinyl Du and Jag Döden, or You and Me and Death, and this is going to be side A, track five, Palace in Maine. Hope you enjoy. Keep it locked.

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This is DJ BOC, and this was Time Warp. Time Warp, the show where we go back and forth through the musical time warp from today back into the 70s and 80s. And that last track again was from the band Kent out of Sweden. They were a superstar band in Sweden, number of top albums and hits in the 90s and 2000s. Picked that up at a small record store in the city of Vastra, Sweden, along with some other music of Swedish bands. So we'll continue to play those next week. So we're at the end of the show. Hope you had an enjoyable time. It's going to rain some this weekend, so try to stay dry. And of course, in the heat, make sure you don't overexpose yourself to heat, get dehydrated, all of that bad stuff. All right, we will talk with you next week, next Thursday, 6 to 8, Time Warp, DJ BOC. Have yourself a great evening. Take care.